a struggle for my family. But hungry, beware of our appetite. Distant drums is ringing news of a kill tonight. The kill which I share with my passengers. We take our fill, take our fill, take our fill.

seized international food shipments at seaports. 100,000 civilians had already died of starvation. US Marines shipped off to Africa to feed the hungry. It worked. The famine ended. But the most powerful Somali warlord, Muhammad Adid, was just biding his time. When the Marines left, Adid declared war on the remaining UN peacekeeping forces. His militia ambushed and slaughtered 24 Pakistani soldiers. In August 1993, we got the call. Elite US Rangers and Delta Force came to Mogadishu, the capital of Somalia. The task was clear. Capture Adid.

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1: Para mentes que nunca dejan de girar. 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
2: My cheek brushes against his, smooth on stubble for a moment, and then it's gone. He walks along the platform as if in a dream. Every fiber in me wants to shout and scream, stop, to run across to him, to take him in my arms, to tell him I love you,

dreams, still playing on movie screens. Remember me, let's set the scene. You and me could have been still swimming in old lovers' dreams, still playing on new movie screens.

Now there is this song I wrote. I hope you learned it note for note like good little children. Don't worry. Be happy.

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Don't worry. 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Don't worry, be happy. I'm not worried.